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0: 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And the 20th Lake Bemidji Dragon Boat Festival this Thursday. Not only Taco Fest, but live music all day on the Sanford Center stage. 11 to 1 this Thursday will be Sonny Johnson. 4 to 7, Rhonda and Orlando. And 7:30 to 10 will be Sarah Kelly. Coming up this Thursday, live music across the Northland. 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
7: River City's weather. A flood advisory continues until 8 p.m. tonight. Overcast skies tonight with thunderstorms likely. Lows around 64. Northwest winds around 5 miles per hour. Sunshine mixed with clouds at times tomorrow. Chance of thunderstorms. Daytime highs approaching 81. That's your forecast. I'm weatherology meteorologist Paul Trombley. Get the latest weather updates online at MinnesotaDailyWeather.com. Right now, 75.
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0: 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Things to do coming up this weekend. Of course, the 20th Lake Bemidji Dragon Boat Festival gets started on Thursday, goes through Saturday with activities all 3 days. 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That's this Sunday, 9 inductees into the Hall of Fame. At intermission this Sunday night, green flag drops at 5 o'clock. Things going on this weekend. 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
6: River City's weather.
7: A flood advisory continues until 8 p.m. tonight. Overcast skies tonight with thunderstorms likely. Lows around 64. Northwest winds around 5 miles per hour. Sunshine mixed with clouds at times tomorrow. Chance of thunderstorms. Daytime highs approaching 81. That's your forecast. I'm weatherology meteorologist Paul Trombley. Get the latest weather updates online at MinnesotaDailyWeather.com. Right now, 75.
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6: River City's weather.
7: A flood advisory continues until 8 p.m. tonight. Cloudy skies expected tonight with thunderstorms likely. Lows level off around 64. Northwest winds around 5 miles per hour. Chance for storms tomorrow. Highs level off around 81. Sunshine mixed with clouds at times. That's your forecast. I'm weatherology meteorologist Paul Trombley. Get the latest weather updates online at MinnesotaDailyWeather.com. Right now, it's 74 degrees.
8: I have a very important message.
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0: 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Jimmy Pierce, Mike Spaulding, Al Sadick Sr., Dan Sadick, Ted Carlson, Todd McClellan, Jeff Tardy, Lauren Tardy, and Dennis Peterson this Sunday night at intermission. 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
7: River City's weather. A flood advisory continues until 8 p.m. tonight. Cloudy skies expected tonight with thunderstorms likely. Lows level off around 64. Northwest winds around 5 miles per hour. Chance for storms tomorrow. Highs level off around 81. Sunshine mixed with clouds at times. That's your forecast. I'm weatherology meteorologist Paul Trombley. Get the latest weather updates online at MinnesotaDailyWeather.com. Right now, it's 74 degrees.
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0: 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And the 20th Lake Bemidji Dragon Boat Festival this Thursday. 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And 7:30 to 10 will be Sarah Kelly. Coming up this Thursday, live music across the Northland. 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
5: Chance for storms tonight. Otherwise, cloudy skies expected. Lows level off around 64. North winds around 5 miles per hour. Chance for isolated rain showers tomorrow. High temperatures reach up to 80, a mix of clouds and sun. Lows level off around 59 tomorrow night. And that's your forecast. I'm weatherology meteorologist Paul Frombley. Get the latest weather updates online at MinnesotaDailyWeather.com. Right now, it's 71 degrees.
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0: 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Getting down to the semifinal round. Battle of the Brats coming up this Wednesday. It's Philly Cheese versus Chicken Bacon Ranch. It's Battle of the Brats Downtown Meats this Wednesday, 11-1. And then just a couple weeks away from the big finale, Friday, August 7th, complete with the hot dog eating contest and more. Sign up at Battle of Brats this Wednesday, 11-1 at Downtown Meats. 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
6: 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Puts the squeeze on Eric Almirola. 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
8: River City's weather. Chance for storms tonight. Otherwise, cloudy skies expected. Lows level off around 64. North winds around 5 miles per hour. Chance for isolated rain showers tomorrow. High temperatures reach up to 80. A mix of clouds and sun. Lows level off around 59 tomorrow night. And that's your forecast. I'm weatherology meteorologist Paul Frombly. Get the latest weather updates online at MinnesotaDailyWeather.com. Right now, it's 71 degrees.
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1: River City's weather. Chance for storms tonight. Otherwise, cloudy skies expected. Lows level off around 64. North winds around 5 miles per hour. Chance for isolated rain showers tomorrow. High temperatures reach up to 80, a mix of clouds and sun. Lows level off around 59 tomorrow night. And that's your forecast. I'm weatherology meteorologist Paul Frombly. Get the latest weather updates online at MinnesotaDailyWeather.com. Right now, it's 69 degrees.
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0: 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Of course, the 20th Lake Bemidji Dragon Boat Festival gets started on Thursday, goes through Saturday with activities all 3 days. 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At intermission this Sunday night, green flag drops at 5 o'clock. Things going on this weekend. 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
1: River City's weather.
2: Chance for storms tonight. Otherwise, cloudy skies expected. Lows level off around 64. North winds around 5 miles per hour. Chance for isolated rain showers tomorrow. High temperatures reach up to 80. A mix of clouds and sun. Lows level off around 59 tomorrow night. And that's your forecast. I'm weatherology meteorologist Paul Frombley. Get the latest weather updates online at MinnesotaDailyWeather.com. Right now, it's 69 degrees.
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0: 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Practice is going on now. Then this Thursday, Taco Fest, Sanford Health's Taco Fest for the United Way. That's 11 to 7. Join myself and Schultzy starting at 3 for our annual fried bread taco sandwich. Wouldn't miss that for nothing. And live music all day Thursday in the Sanford Center stage. 11 to 1 on Thursday will be Sonny Johnson. 4 to 7 will be Rhonda and Orlando. And 7:30 to 10, Sarah Kelly music. That's just Thursday. 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
10: Chance for storms tonight. Otherwise, cloudy skies expected. Lows level off around 64. North winds around 5 miles per hour. Chance for isolated rain showers tomorrow. High temperatures reach up to 80. A mix of clouds and sun. Lows level off around 59 tomorrow night.

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0: 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Racing coming up this weekend, Bemidji Speedway 2026 Hall of Fame night. 9 individuals inducted at intermission. Jimmy Pierce, Mike Spaulding, Al Sadick Sr., Dan Sadick, Ted Carlson, Todd McClellan, Jeff Tardy, Lauren Tardy, and Dennis Peterson this Sunday night at intermission. 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We'll see you at Bemidji Speedway. 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
9: River City's weather. Chance for storms tonight. Otherwise, cloudy skies expected. Lows level off around 64. North winds around 5 miles per hour. Chance for isolated rain showers tomorrow. High temperatures reach up to 80. A mix of clouds and sun. Lows level off around 59 tomorrow night. And that's your forecast. I'm weatherology meteorologist Paul Frombly. Get the latest weather updates online at MinnesotaDailyWeather.com. Currently 68.
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0: WMIS-FM, The River. It's the annual Taco Fest, Sanford Health's Taco Fest for the United Way. 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So make sure you check that out and get ready for the 20th annual Dragon Boat Festival. 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
6: River City's weather.
7: Chance of thunderstorms overnight. Otherwise, cloudy skies expected. Lows dip down to about 64. Winds out of the north around 5 miles per hour. Chance for isolated rain showers Friday. High temperatures reach up to 80. Sunshine mixed with clouds at times. Friday night, 59. And that's your forecast. I'm weatherology meteorologist Paul Frombly. Get the latest weather updates online at MinnesotaDailyWeather.com. Right now, 67.
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0: WMIS-FM, The River. And the tally is in from Battle of the Brats yesterday. Chicken Bacon Ranch won by one vote. And we'll take on the reigning champion, the Minnesota Nice Chili Cheese Brat, next Friday. Remember, Battle of the Brats, it's the finale, but it's going to be on Friday, 11 to 1. And they're going to have that hot dog eating contest at 1 o'clock. So you don't want to miss any of that. All happening next Friday at Downtown Meats. Music from your favorites coming up next on The River.
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5: River City's weather. Chance of thunderstorms overnight. Otherwise, cloudy skies expected. Lows dip down to about 64. Winds out of the north, around 5 miles per hour. Chance for isolated rain showers Friday. High temperatures reach up to 80. Sunshine mixed with clouds at times. Friday night, 59. And that's your forecast. I'm weatherology meteorologist Paul Frombly. Get the latest weather updates online at MinnesotaDailyWeather.com. Right now, 67.
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0: WMIS-FM, The River. It's the annual Taco Fest, Sanford Health's Taco Fest for the United Way. Today it goes all the way up until 7. No excuse not to get yours. There's also live music going on all the way until 10 o'clock tonight under the tent in the Sanford Center stage. So make sure you check that out and get ready for the 20th annual Dragon Boat Festival. 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
7: River City's weather. Chance for scattered rain showers overnight. Otherwise, cloudy skies expected. Lows level off around 67. North winds around 5 miles per hour. Slight chance of rain. Friday, daytime highs approaching 80. Cloudy skies with a few peaks of sun. Lows around 60 Friday night. That's your forecast. I'm weatherology meteorologist Paul Trombley. Get the latest weather updates online at MinnesotaDailyWeather.com. Right now, 68.
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6: Chance for scattered rain showers overnight. Otherwise, cloudy skies expected. Lows level off around 67. North winds around 5 miles per hour. Slight chance of rain. Friday, daytime highs approaching 80. Cloudy skies with a few peaks of sun. Lows around 60 Friday night. That's your forecast. I'm weatherology meteorologist Paul Trombley. Get the latest weather updates online at MinnesotaDailyWeather.com. Right now, 68.
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0: 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It's the annual Taco Fest, Sanford Health's Taco Fest for the United Way. Today it goes all the way up until 7. No excuse not to get yours. 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So make sure you check that out and get ready for the 20th annual Dragon Boat Festival. 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
5: River City's weather.
6: Chance for scattered thunderstorms overnight. Otherwise, cloudy skies expected. Lows dip down to about 66. Winds out of the north, around 5 miles per hour. Cloudy skies with a few peaks of sun. Friday, slight chance of rain. Daytime highs approaching 80. Lows dip down to about 60 Friday night. And that's your forecast. I'm weatherology meteorologist Paul Frombly. Get the latest weather updates online at MinnesotaDailyWeather.com. Right now, it's 67 degrees.
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1: And the tally is in from Battle of the Brats yesterday. Chicken Bacon Ranch won by one vote. And we'll take on the reigning champion, the Minnesota Nice Chili Cheese Brat, next Friday. Remember, Battle of the Brats, it's the finale, but it's going to be on Friday, 11 to 1. And they're going to have that hot dog eating contest at 1 o'clock. So you don't want to miss any of that. All happening next Friday at Downtown Meats. 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
6: River City's weather.
7: Chance for scattered thunderstorms overnight. Otherwise, cloudy skies expected. Lows dip down to about 66. Winds out of the north, around 5 miles per hour. Cloudy skies with a few peaks of sun. Friday, slight chance of rain. Daytime highs approaching 80. Lows dip down to about 60 Friday night. And that's your forecast. I'm weatherology meteorologist Paul Frombly. Get the latest weather updates online at MinnesotaDailyWeather.com. Right now, it's 67 degrees.
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0: 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It's the annual Taco Fest, Sanford Health Taco Fest for the United Way. Today it goes all the way up until 7. No excuse not to get yours. There's also live music going on all the way until 10 o'clock tonight under the tent in the Sanford Center stage. So make sure you check that out and get ready for the 20th annual Dragon Boat Festival. 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
8: River City's weather. Chance for scattered thunderstorms overnight. Otherwise, cloudy skies expected. Lows level off around 66. Northerly winds around 5 miles per hour. Daytime highs approaching 80 Friday. Slight chance of rain. Lows level off around 60 Friday night. That's your forecast. I'm weatherology meteorologist Paul Trombley. Get the latest weather updates online at minnesotadailyweather.com. Right now, it's 67 degrees.
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5: River City's weather.
6: Chance for scattered thunderstorms overnight. Otherwise, cloudy skies expected. Lows level off around 66. Northerly winds around 5 miles per hour. Daytime highs approaching 80. Friday, slight chance of rain. Lows level off around 60 Friday night. That's your forecast. I'm weatherology meteorologist Paul Trombley. Get the latest weather updates online at MinnesotaDailyWeather.com. Right now, it's 67 degrees.
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0: 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It's the annual Taco Fest, Sanford Health's Taco Fest for the United Way. Today it goes all the way up until 7. 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
8: River City's weather.
9: Chance for scattered thunderstorms overnight. Otherwise, cloudy skies expected. Lows dip down to about 65. Winds out of the north around 5 miles per hour. Slight chance for rain Friday. Daytime highs approaching 80. Mainly cloudy. Friday night, lows dip down to about 60. That's your forecast. I'm weatherology meteorologist Paul Trombley. Get the latest weather updates online at MinnesotaDailyWeather.com. Right now, 67.
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8: River City's weather. Chance for scattered thunderstorms overnight. Otherwise, cloudy skies expected. Lows dip down to about 65. Winds out of the north around 5 miles per hour. Slight chance for rain. Friday, daytime highs approaching 80, mainly cloudy. Friday night, lows dip down to about 60. That's your forecast. I'm weatherology meteorologist Paul Trombley. Get the latest weather updates online at MinnesotaDailyWeather.com. Right now, 67.
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0: WMIS-FM, The River. It's the annual Taco Fest, Sanford Health's Taco Fest for the United Way. 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
3: River City's weather. Here's your weatherology forecast, brought to you by Ag Country. Slight chance for rain today. Otherwise, cloudy skies with a few peaks of sun. High temperatures reach up to 80. North winds 5 to 10 miles per hour. Clear skies tonight, lows around 60. And that's your forecast. I'm weatherology meteorologist Paul Frombly. Get the latest weather updates online at MinnesotaDailyWeather.com. Right now, it's 66 degrees.
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7: Here's your weatherology forecast, brought to you by Ag Country. Slight chance for rain today. Otherwise, cloudy skies with a few peaks of sun. High temperatures reach up to 80. North winds 5 to 10 miles per hour. Clear skies tonight, lows around 60. And that's your forecast. I'm weatherology meteorologist Paul Frombly. Get the latest weather updates online at minnesotadailyweather.com. Right now, it's 66 degrees.
8: 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Yeah, yeah, yeah. 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

0: And Sherry Studios on this fabulous Friday. It's Bob and Sherry.
1: Welcome to the show. Happy Friday. Everyone looking forward to the weekend.
2: Yes.
1: I know I am. That laundry ain't doing itself. I'm so excited. Okay, so let me kick off by saying that yesterday we were talking about the new TV show spinoff from The Big Bang Theory, Stuart Fails to Save the Universe, which is on HBO Max. So here's the good and bad news about that. You're already paying for HBO Max because you wanted to watch The Pitt. So you might as well check this out because you're already paying for it. I watched it and came away. And I say this as someone who watched Big Bang, Young Sheldon, and George and Mandy's First Marriage. So I'm like bought into these characters in this universe. I watched it and thought, I don't even know until Lamar watches this so that we can discuss it. So last night, Lamar watched Stuart Fails to Save the Universe. There are things that we could spoil for you that we're not going to. So no spoilers, no worries about that. Because the only maybe good reason to watch it is for the things that we're going to not ruin for you.
2: Yes.
1: What did you think, Lamar? He's struggling to be polite. He's struggling.
2: Yeah, I'm trying to be. Because I get what they're doing, and I applaud him for giving it a shot and whatever. This is a very busy, busy thing. There is a lot happening.
1: It's wacky.
2: It's wacky. This is like an apocalypse, a wacky apocalypse, you know? I'm not going to say. There's some cameos on there that will attract your attention. And they're humorous and they're funny. I get this, but it's just not something I want to try to keep up with. I think they did the best they could, but it's just a lot going. And the reviews are good. I mean, the reviews are pretty good. But for me,
1: except on Deadline. I mean, I've peeled things off of a shoe that were more complimentary than the Deadline review. But here's the thing. It's not like a TV sitcom. It's nothing like Big Bang. The pace that it moves at, the budget is much higher. Like, it's got a crazy high budget for the effects and the sets and everything.
2: Oh, yeah, because there's a ton of stuff going on. I mean, there really is.
1: One of the actors said, we did more running in the first episode of Stuart than we did in 12 seasons on The Big Bang Theory, which wasn't the characters on Big Bang weren't exactly jocks, right?
2: Did you read his final thing after the credits run?
1: Title card? No, did you?
2: Okay, I did. And here's what he said on the title card. He said, I have spent my life writing sitcoms where everybody's sitting on the couch. We're all on the couch. That's all we're doing. We're sitting on the couch and we're talking. We're saying funny things. And really, if you think about it, that's true. That's true. They're sitting on the couch. And he said, I decided this is not sitting on the couch. I want to do something besides sitting on the couch. Well, that's what he's done. He's got these people in an apocalyptic universe running around trying to stay alive and, you know, trying to fix things or whatever. So there is no couch situation. So he did that. Now, whether or not anybody's going to watch it, I don't know. Yeah.
1: I think one thing you could say to its credit is you haven't seen anything like it before.
2: No, no.
1: Do you see what I mean when I said it reminded me of that old Saturday morning TV show, Land of the Lost?
2: Yeah.
1: That kind of campy, this world, but not really this world sort of vibe. And again, I think that in some ways we may find out many, many years from now that Chuck Lorre was dared. Chuck Lorre, I double dog dare you to build a show around second and third tier characters that nobody's really invested in.
2: Yeah.
1: And Chuck Lorre said, bet. Yeah, Chuck Lorre said, bet. Yeah. I'm on it. And that's what we have here. Kevin Sussman, who plays Stuart, said he still can't believe the premise of this show and that he's in it and starring in it.
2: He's still cashing the check, though.
1: Now, speaking of TV, if you have Netflix, you're probably watching or just finished watching A Toxic Love Story, and you don't even know where to begin. People's Movie Critic's going to review it for you in 1 hour right here on The Bob and Sherry Show.
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4: Fox News, I'm CJ Papa. Major push for peace by disarming Hamas in Gaza.
5: The president says Gaza's Board of Peace was able to secure an agreement for Hamas to disarm. And if this comes into fruition, it would be a huge milestone in the 20-point plan the president unveiled in October. The president saying this agreement is a critical step towards Gaza finally being governed by a new Palestinian government that will work closely with the Board of Peace to help the Palestinian people.
4: Fox's Madeline Rivera reporting. A cabinet meeting on the schedule for the commander-in-chief.
6: For the first time, his top aides will gather at Camp David, the presidential retreat in the Maryland mountains.
4: Fox's Jared Halpern at the White House. At least 18 migrants died trying to reach the Spanish territory on its northern coast. Thousands breached the frontier with Morocco that's just across the Strait of Gibraltar. 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
19: 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The Dahlinger Sprint Cup races then start at 7 o'clock tonight, capped off with live music from the Empty Cooler Band inside the Dragon's Den. 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Public schools in Minnesota are spreading the word about a constitutional amendment that will be on the November ballot that could increase school funding. The amendment would allow voters to approve a boost to the revenue from the permanent school fund created over a century ago from timber and mineral sales. The fund has grown significantly, increasing from $658 million in 2010 to $2.3 billion last year. Districts are receiving annual funding from it. If the amendment passes, the distribution to schools would rise from the current 2% to 2.5% to 4.5% of the fund's average market value, potentially increasing per pupil funding by about 40%. These stories and more, MinnesotaDailyNews.com.
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24: Isolated showers and storms early on. Occasional sunshine developing with a high near 80. Tonight, mainly clear, low near 60. Lots of sunshine for the weekend with high pressure overhead. High of 82 on Saturday, lots of sunshine. Clear Saturday night, low of 61. High of 83 on Sunday. That's your forecast. I'm meteorologist Laura Lockwood. Get the latest weather updates online at MinnesotaDailyWeather.com. Right now, 67.
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4: I just had to come over and introduce myself. Thomas Crown.
5: I know exactly who you are.
6: Would that be the delicious Michael B. Jordan, Lamar?
7: It would. And I'm pretty sure that you're going to be going to see this when it comes out.
6: Hey, I'm just doing my job, okay? It's part of my job to go see all the movies that Michael B. Jordan is in. So this is a remake of a remake. So the first one, I believe, was Steve McQueen. And then the second one, Thomas Crown, Pierce Brosnan, Rene Russo, instant classic. So now Michael B. Jordan takes this gig on. What are your thoughts as a movie critic?
7: Well, he's all right. Number one, for this, you have to be handsome. You have to have style. Yeah. You have to be a personality. And he's got all of those things. And I think it's going to be great. It's a great story. It's a great concept. The movie's, you know, I mean,
6: it's a great story. He's a great actor.
7: The stories are great. Yeah. And he's a great actor. I mean,
6: and he does have that. He does manage to scrape together a little bit of sexy, provocative riz. He does. He's able to put that on screen a little bit.
7: Yes, he does. And
6: I watched a couple of weeks ago. I was folding laundry and flipping channels for something to watch while folding laundry. And I came across Sinners, which I've seen, I think, 8 times now. I watched the last third of Sinners. If you're a Michael B. Jordan fan, he plays two characters. You get double the Michael B. Jordan.
7: Yeah.
6: It's like BOGO. Buy one Michael B. Jordan, get one free. It's the greatest. Oh.
7: Yeah, that's a heck of a movie. This is coming out, I think it's scheduled for March of next year. So,
6: the gamble here is not Michael B. Jordan as Thomas Crown. The gamble here is that he also directed and produced this movie. And so, and he just won the Oscar, right? He just won the Best Actor Oscar. The eyes of the world and Hollywood are going to be scrutinizing him big time for this directorial debut.
8: It's very interesting about winning an Oscar. It guarantees nothing else in your career.
6: No, you could never really work again. That has happened.
8: It has.
6: It doesn't guarantee you career success, but it guarantees you that everything you do is viewed through that lens.
8: It's true.
6: Can you believe an Oscar winner would be in that?
7: It raises expectations. Like crazy.
6: Makes you wonder how he won the Oscar. Mm. But I'm team Michael B. Jordan. If only Thomas had an identical twin brother named, like, I don't know, Teddy Crown. And Michael B. Jordan could play them both. And that way he's never not on screen. Now, tell me that's not a good idea. Come on.
8: Yeah, great idea, Sherry.
6: Morons in the News is next. It's the Bob and Sherry Show.
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18: River City's weather.
19: Isolated showers and storms early on. Occasional sunshine developing with a high near 80. Tonight, mainly clear, low near 60. Lots of sunshine for the weekend with high pressure overhead. High of 82 on Saturday, lots of sunshine. Clear Saturday night, low of 61. High of 83 on Sunday. That's your forecast. I'm meteorologist Laura Lockwood. Get the latest weather updates online at MinnesotaDailyWeather.com. Right now, 67.
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4: This situation occurred at a plasma center in Fresno, California. Now, Fresno police got a call around 7 a.m. with reports of a possible person in the attic or the walls of the business. They're hearing all these sounds. Oh. So officers responded, and they did a search, and they found nothing. So a little later, around 9 a.m., the officers were called back to the plasma center, this time because a patient not only heard noises coming from either the wall or the ceiling or whatever, he actually saw eyes peering at them while this was happening. Now, okay, there's a needle in my arm. I see eyes looking from the ceiling or whatever. I know $45 is $45, but hey, I'm out of there. I got to go. But he's there hanging in. Officers tried to get the man to come out. But then he started throwing metal objects at them, and they're dodging all this kind of stuff. So they used pepper balls on the guy, and when they finally got him out, he was completely naked. He was arrested. He was taken to the hospital. The man also damaged a water main while this was going on, and it flooded the lobby of the business and most of the rest of the strip mall. Everybody had to be evacuated because they had flooding everywhere. You know, you don't see this kind of thing in plasma donor ads. They don't, you know, they're not saying donate your blood, possibly you'll see eyeballs coming out of the ceiling. I mean, I would love to know the story on the guy. He's naked.
5: I would
4: there.
5: Too. Yes.
4: Oh my gosh. There's way more to this story, I'm pretty sure, but
5: you know, there was a time where, you know, when we had a naked moron on the news, I would be like, put your clothes on. But after this summer, now I'm kind of like, yeah, no, I get it. You're naked. It's hot. Me too.
4: Yeah.
5: My husband said to me this morning as I was getting ready to head for work, he's like, what is that you're wearing? I said, it's a dress. He said, do you have a meeting? I said, no, it's hot. And the alternative is a loincloth, okay? Like, I just can't. I can't stand the feeling of anything touching my skin. All right, let's go to Vancouver, British Columbia, and the town of St. Mary's. 4 years. I mean 20 years. Anytime the wind blew in just the right direction, the entire town reeked of rotten fish. Now, why would that be? I bet you're thinking, was there like a big fish die off? And no, 20 years, 20 years of rotten fish. We found the culprit. Are you ready? The Atlantic Seafood Sauce Company shut down and was abandoned more than 20 years ago. And the place was just left to fall to ruins. Windows were broken. The roof blew off. A bad winter storm knocked out a wall. But there were 3,000 gallons of fermented fish sauce left behind in tanks. And the fish sauce was fermenting because of bacteria. And nobody bothered to tell the bacteria that Atlantic Seafood Sauce Company was out of business.

0: in Vancouver is contributing to cleaning it up.
1: Those bacteria kept on showing up for 20 years and they still didn't get a pension.
0: Yeah, or a raise. So here's the plan. They're going to drain the vats of the reeking fish sauce and mix it with peat moss and then ultimately cover it with topsoil. The company that's handling this said, this is a unique job. This is special waste. This doesn't fall under any of the standard categories. It's costing about $1.2 million. The community had to borrow about $140,000 to help pay for it. But these people have lived with rotten fish for two decades.
2: Do they actually smell it anymore? Because once you...
1: I think you still smell it. Yeah, I know what you're saying,
0: Because the wind
1: Lamar.
0: Blows it. Yeah, the wind blows it. Isn't it interesting that the only entity not being held accountable here is the Atlantic Seafood Sauce Company? They just took a big old fermented fish dump on the heads of those people and walked away. Oof.
2: Yep.
0: Oof. That's morons in the news. It's the Bob and Sherry Show.
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13: River City's weather. Isolated showers and storms early on. Occasional sunshine developing with a high near 80. Tonight, mainly clear, low near 60. Lots of sunshine for the weekend with high pressure overhead. High of 82 on Saturday, lots of sunshine. Clear Saturday night, low of 61. High of 83 on Sunday. That's your forecast. I'm meteorologist Laura Lockwood. Get the latest weather updates online at MinnesotaDailyWeather.com. Right now, 67.
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2: Hi, this is Crystal from China Grove. This will be the shortest talkback I ever give. First, Lamar was talking about, or y'all were talking about today, about the server eating food off of, you know, the customers. And Lamar said when he goes down a hall, and he's like, I wonder what it would be like to take that French fry off of that plate. And this is what Crystal says. It'd be like crazy. Thank you.
3: Crystal, you ain't wrong. Lamar, she's not wrong.
4: Well, I've never done it. It's just it crosses your mind, you know? I mean, it's just it's like some of those forbidden things. You know you can't do it, but you think, what if
3: You're such a naturally optimistic, emotionally balanced human being that this is your version of the call of the void. People like me, the call of the void has me saying, why don't you jerk that wheel and drive right into that
5: abutment.
3: Concrete abutment.
4: Yeah.
3: And for Max, the call of the void is, why don't you yank that wheel to the left and go right through the guardrail off the side of the cliff? For you, Lamar, because you're so emotionally healthy, the call to the void is, why don't you snatch a French fry off that room service tray by the door on the floor?
4: But officially, I have yet to do it. And I've seen a lot of plates sitting in the hallways of hotels, but I've never done it.
3: Yeah, and you know what? Max has never yanked the wheel to the left and gone off the cliff.
5: No.
3: It's just, you know, we hear that call to our own annihilation.
4: Yeah.
3: But because of how you are, and I really credit not just genetics, but your awesome mom, because of how you are, the closest you can get to annihilation is putting your lips on another man's French fry. That's it.
5: Do you know what, Sherry? Anytime you mention this, I always get DMs from people going, I thought I was the only one that thought like that. Oh, my God, I thought I was so crazy, and I didn't want to tell anybody. I'm so glad to hear you people do that, too.
3: Oh, yeah.
4: Get it
3: oh,
4: out.
3: Y'all,
4: get it
3: y'all
4: out.
3: We're completely out of our minds. I question the judgment of the Federal Communications Commission in allowing us these microphones. I mean, we are nuts. But hey, Lamar...
5: Sherry,
3: Lamar is... Everything's fine. Everything's okay.
6: Yeah.
3: Nobody's eating food off the floor or driving off the cliff. Because if it wasn't fine, that'd be like crazy. Like Crystal said.
6: That'd be like crazy.
3: It's the Bob and Sherry Show.
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3: I am worth so much more. All you're offering is toxic love.
0: Oh, it is time for the People's Movie Critic. And you know that sound, don't y'all? Where are all my Netflix watchers? A Toxic Love Story. Take it away,
4: I will
0: Lamar.
4: Say it again. Netflix is not the only place to find a really good documentary. But in my opinion, it is the best place. I've lost track of how many documentaries that I have watched on Netflix that not only flip me upside down with a twist, but then a second twist, and sometimes a third. Now, I know some of you people are saying, oh, I saw that coming a mile away. I knew how it would end after watching it for 6 minutes. I said right off that that person is the one who did it. Okay, first off, some of you who are saying that are full of it. Y'all say all of this 3 seconds after the thing's over, not before, so you don't count. Now, to the few of you Columbos and Jessica Fletchers out there that magically see exactly what's going to happen, who the killer or the responsible party is immediately, I say this to you. You will never be allowed to sit beside me while I watch a show. I'm not going to do it because I watch the show the way the writer and director wants me to see it. I love the surprise, the flip, and the twist. That's the reason we wrap presents that we give somebody. Part of the gift is the anticipation, the surprise, the reveal. I can go on YouTube and see how a magic trick is done, but I don't because it ruins the fun. Now, enough ranting about that. Let's get to Netflix, A Toxic Love Story. Now, not every true crime documentary will leave you swimmy-headed, slack-jawed, and gobsmacked, but this one will. And I'm very limited to what I can tell you about this story. There are multiple players, and as you meet them, you will draw your own conclusions about them, and those conclusions will not be correct, or at least they weren't for me. Now, here are the basics. Ian Diaz worked at Disneyland for many years, and his best friend Leslie, she worked with him. And Leslie explains how he left Disneyland and became a U.S. Marshal, which is impressive, and met and married a woman named Angela. Now, soon after they were married, Angela starts getting these emails threatening her and accusing her of ruining the sender's life. These emails can only be coming from one person, Ian's former girlfriend, Michelle. The problem is they can't prove it. Now, they report this to the police, but again, there's no actual proof. So it goes from email threats to stalking and eventually to the person sending the emails hiring a man from Craigslist to come to the house, attack and rape Angela and beat her up. Finally, after Angela is actually attacked, the police arrest Michelle and they put her in jail. Good. Case closed. Let's go on about our business. Whoa, wait a minute. The show is only at the 28-minute mark. You still got another 62 minutes to go. You are just getting started. The documentary is 90 minutes long. It's rated TVMA for subject matter and some language. The way this is presented gives you all the facts you need to make a completely justified decision. Then it gives you more facts to question that decision. And then you make a final decision until it gives you some more facts to change your mind, not only about the first decision, but also the second one. Then it gives you the facts to turn everything upside down. That's all I can say. And maybe even that's too much. So forget everything I've said. Just forget it. And immediately talk to no one and go watch this show with an open mind. My score is 5 cold Budweisers. You will not be disappointed. I promise you.
0: Five cold buds. I've seen movies made by Academy Award nominated directors crawl in here on their knees looking for five cold buds and being denied.
4: You,
0: five cold buds.
4: And don't let nobody tell you nothing more than I've told you about this. You need to watch it on your own.
0: You best watch it this weekend, maybe tonight. Before the spoilers.
4: Exactly.
0: Five Frosties for a Toxic Love Story. We got comedian Dan Soder. We have Charlie King with your Zippy Zodiac. We have the Colonel at the gas station with a gun. As Colonel Sanders Week continues here on the show. It's the Bob and Sherry Show.
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7: Nancy Pelosi, President Trump's cabinet set to meet today at Camp David as he announces a historic agreement with Hamas to disarm and Israel to withdraw its forces from Gaza.
8: In a Truth Social post, President Trump called the work of his Board of Peace a monumental step toward a lasting peace. Provisions of the plan, he said, will result in a Palestinian government in control of Gaza with no harbor for terror groups. It would also, according to the plan, ensure security for Israel.
7: That's Fox's Grinnell Scott. Still no official reaction from Israel as for that cabinet meeting at Camp David.
9: White House Press Secretary Caroline Levitt says the site will be a lot of fun and something different for the cabinet to experience. President Trump last visited Camp David last month to celebrate Father's Day weekend with his family.
7: Fox's Jared Halpern. 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
14: 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Artists who must be Minnesota residents can submit designs celebrating the North Shore and Lake Superior. Each license plate costs $60, contributing over $16 million to the maintenance of state parks and trails. 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More information at the DNR's website. Bemidji Area Community Band's 2026 season includes three concerts so far, each with a unique theme. First concert celebrated sports and games. Second concert was a patriotic concert ahead of the fourth. Third concert explored the 6-7 meme. The next concert will be held Sunday. Features audience favorites, including a medley titled James Horner Movie Magic. It will be conducted by special guest Maggie Rush. Concert will close with John Wasson's curtain call. Performance starts at 7 p.m. Sunday night on the lawn south of the Bangsburg Fine Arts Complex. If it rains, the concert will move indoors at Bangsburg. These stories and more, MinnesotaDailyNews.com.
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19: River City's weather.
20: Isolated showers and storms early on. Occasional sunshine developing with a high near 80. Tonight, mainly clear, low near 60. Lots of sunshine for the weekend with high pressure overhead. High of 82 on Saturday, lots of sunshine. Clear Saturday night, low of 61. High of 83 on Sunday. That's your forecast. I'm meteorologist Laura Lockwood. Get the latest weather updates online at MinnesotaDailyWeather.com. Right now, 66.
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4: Got a question for y'all. Now, it's 2026. Is it too early to talk about a possible Christmas movie for next year, 2027?
5: No. There are no longer any rules. I'm not even wearing pants. Absolutely talk about Christmas.
6: There's Christmas movies showing year-round now. There's so many of them. They certainly have the material, and people seem to like them. So, okay.
5: Hey, Lamar, last night, yes. Kevin and I took swings at a piñata filled with meatballs. Absolutely no rules. Absolutely no restrictions. Let's talk about a Christmas movie. Let's do it right now.
4: All right. This is not just a Christmas movie. This is a Christmas movie starring Jennifer Aniston and Peter Dinklage. And Olivia Wilde is going to direct the movie, and the movie is called Naughty. And it's set to be released late November of 27. I can't think that a Christmas movie with Jennifer Aniston and Peter Dinklage is not going to be good. And Peter Dinklage, let me tell you what the premise is. Now, the movie centers around on this woman named Mallory, who's played by Aniston, and she's going through this custody battle with her ex over her son. Well, her very last hope is to track down Santa Claus, who's played by Dinklage. I cannot imagine a better Santa Claus, and get him to testify in the divorce hearing. Now, listen, no, not only can I not imagine that Jennifer Aniston and Peter Dinklage can't pull this off, but Olivia Wilde directing it. And who knew what a director she was going to turn out to be? Booksmart, Don't Worry, Darling, The Invite. I mean, she knows what she's doing. And working with these two, I just think it's going to be great. I don't know. I mean, I would be very disappointed if it wasn't.
5: The only thing my ex-husband didn't accuse me of was bringing Santa to testify against him. This is such a premise. Oh, I'm delighted to see that Dinklage is playing Santa Claus. When you first said, I tensed, like, oh, do not ask Peter Dinklage to be an elf again. Do not do it.
4: No, he is the king now. He is Santa Claus. Oh, my God. I can't imagine him not being able to play most any character, but I think he is going to make Santa Claus so good.
5: How is this not not just a hit movie, but how is this not a pretty damn good movie, too?
4: Oh, yeah.
5: Because sometimes, you know, you hear the casting and the premise and you go, well, that's going to make money, whether it's any good or not. But Peter Dinklage is a great actor. And Jennifer Aniston, I think,
4: great.
5: Doesn't get enough credit for
4: her she doesn't.
5: Talents as an actor. And we don't know what it's going to be called yet.
4: It's going to be called Naughty. Naughty.
5: My hat's off to the screenwriter who's like, yeah, let's get Santa into divorce court because that is something new that we haven't seen before. It's the Bob and Sherry Show.
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10: River City's weather.
11: Isolated showers and storms early on. Occasional sunshine developing with a high near 80. Tonight, mainly clear, low near 60. Lots of sunshine for the weekend with high pressure overhead. High of 82 on Saturday, lots of sunshine. Clear Saturday night, low of 61. High of 83 on Sunday. That's your forecast. I'm meteorologist Laura Lockwood. Get the latest weather updates online at MinnesotaDailyWeather.com. Right now, 66.
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3: It's time for Everyone Needs a Laugh. Here is comedian Dan Soder.
4: Hello, everybody. Good evening. How are you? Believable. Very believable. Let you guys know about me. I was raised by a single mom. That basically made me walk in footsie pajamas. That's what I was. I didn't know what dating was. I was five when my mom started dating. Some guy would come over and be like, cool, a new roommate. Don't touch my stuff. By the time I was seven, I was like a grizzled war vet. I was the one answering the door, smoking a Winston. Just all confident, like, what's up, chief? You here for the old lady? Right on. Quick secret, you buy me a Ninja Turtle toy, I'll go get lost in that garage for an hour. Score you some alone time. And she loves red wine. I think my generation sucks. If you're under 30, we are the cause of the fall of civilization. We are. We're ruining everything. My generation ruined the tattoo. We made the tattoo not scary. If you're a white guy under 25 covered in tattoos, guess what? I'm probably not afraid of you. If you're over 70 and you have tattoos, I am terrified of you. If you see an old man with like wrinkled skin,

Either way, I'll fight you, and I'm a wuss. I am a wuss. I live in New York City. When I moved there, I had a huge fear I was going to get mugged all the time. Because look at me. I'm pretty clean cut. I have most of my teeth. I look like I carry a wallet. I look very muggable. I got over my fear because I learned a trick, and I use this trick all the time. Whenever I think someone might try to beat me up or mug me, I fake a Russian accent. It's genius. Be walking home late at night, two dangerous looking guys walk up to me like, "Hey man, you know what neighborhood you're in? You think this bad neighborhood?" I make you pray for death. I don't think I'm gonna mess with this guy. He sounds way too comfortable with violence. Russians are the scariest white people. It's science, it's not me. I'm scared of...

0: About a week ago, I legitimately had a 30-minute conversation with my friend about why Russian hip-hop has not taken off. He would think with that much street cred. Probably because all their songs would just be 15 seconds. And he'd be like, I kill you, tell my friends, we left. You're like, what? That was a whole song? I loved it. All right, thank you guys very much. So that's your show.
1: 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We'll post that up at BOBANDSHERI.com. 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
10: River City's weather.
11: Isolated showers and storms early on. Occasional sunshine developing with a high near 80. Tonight, mainly clear, low near 60. Lots of sunshine for the weekend with high pressure overhead. High of 82 on Saturday, lots of sunshine. Clear Saturday night, low of 61. High of 83 on Sunday. That's your forecast. I'm meteorologist Laura Lockwood. Get the latest weather updates online at MinnesotaDailyWeather.com. Right now, 66.
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3: I didn't know. Maybe you knew it. Lamar, you grew up out there by the fishing hole. Picking the green beans and whatnot. Maybe as a country boy, you'll know this, right. But this was all news right. to me. Frogs can't throw up. Instead, if a frog needs to get whatever's in its stomach out, its whole stomach comes out, empties on the ground, and then it swallows its whole stomach back again. Now,
4: there have been times it feels like that's what happened to me.
3: I'm reading people's accounts on social media of having this cyclosporiasis, this parasite. And it sounds real similar for those folks in a different part of the body with what's happening. Oh, buddy. I mean, there's never been a day in my life where I thought, you know, I don't really have anything planned. How about some explosive diarrhea? I am doing everything in my power tonight. Aren't you, Lamar? Or are you just, because you seem to have like zero fear. Are you just fear in it, caution to the wind, face first and Ebola lettuce?
5: I did make some coleslaw this weekend, but I assumed that cabbage wasn't part of the deal. So,
3: and well, did you buy a whole cabbage and shred it yourself? Because that's this.
5: No.
3: You bought the bag.
5: I bought 2 bags of shredded cabbage.
3: How you feeling? Feeling pretty good? Still feeling pretty good?
5: I figured the mayonnaise would kill any of the germs. Mm. I figured it'd kill.
3: Did I miss the article in the Journal of American Medical Association how mayonnaise is a powerful germ killer now? A powerful.
5: Well, I also put apple cider vinegar in it, for the dressing. So I felt like between the mayonnaise and the apple cider vinegar, we're probably in good shape.
3: You know, there's that. You know that expression, "If the Lord is for us, who can be against us?"
4: Yes.
3: You've somehow applied that to mayonnaise, and it's such a leap. I mean, it has a lot of use as a condiment, but I've never seen someone treat it as their sword and shield.
5: I would have loved to not done that, but I smoked a Boston butt, and it would be impossible to eat barbecue without coleslaw. That's ridiculous. I mean,
3: for a minute there, when you said I'd love to have not done that, but I smoked, I went, God, we really are a bad influence on this, man.
4: Listen, when you say you smoke a Boston butt, it sounds like it's a euphemism for something else.
5: Well,
4: you know?
5: No. But I mean,
3: in Lamar's case, it's an actual cut of pork. Yeah.
5: Yeah.
3: You can shred your own cabbage. I would just be, listen, everyone, there are codes printed on packaging that will tell you if Taylor Farms is the originating source of the bag of produce in your hand. But you're not going to get hurt buying a head of cabbage and shredding it. It's the bagged pre-cut and the kits that you want to be careful about. But Lamar, you know, and
5: for
3: please
5: me,
3: don't do as Lamar does.
5: Do as I say.
3: For verily, he is wrapped in a cloak of mayonnaise and none can harm him. But you may not be so fortunate. It's the Bob and Sherry Show.
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3: So, Aries, this week, pay attention to who you are around. You might find yourself drifting away from one friendship group or team, and then naturally finding your place among different people who seem to be a much better fit. Taurus. 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This is about creating a stable, peaceful home that is comfortable to go back to at the end of every day. Doing that gives you the confidence to take bigger steps in your career. Gemini.
4: Yes.
3: This week, get serious about publishing. Whether you're publishing something formally, or you're teaching, or you're speaking up, or you're posting something online, you need to put your ideas out into the world ASAP because it opens unexpected doors.
5: No!
2: Let's get that follow-up cookbook going.
3: For Cancer, we have a week for you to get serious about your finances. 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Leo.
2: And Leo.
3: So this week, Leo, somebody reaches out after seeing how well that you've been doing for yourself. 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
3: It is. For a Leo, always a good thing.
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2: 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All right, Libra.
3: Libra, this week, make more room for fun, because success means very little if you never stop to enjoy it. 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
6: It's not good for you or Lamar or Doc.
2: 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It never is. 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How about that?
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2: Sagittarius.
3: Sagittarius, this week, learn something new, whether it's from a course or a book or you're working on a new skill and expanding your knowledge. Doing so leads to some very exciting new experiences later. Capricorn. This week, take charge of shared money. You are the most equipped for organizing finances, for reviewing investments, and this week requires you and you only to make a big financial decision on behalf of everybody else that you may think you need to run by someone, but you should not.
2: Hey guys, I'm the same person who forgot to pay 2024 taxes. You feel good about me making this big financial decision on behalf of all y'all? All right, mom is in the hot seat. Let's go to Aquarius.
3: Aquarius, this week, let somebody else take the lead. So step back, let others handle the important tasks because they may see something that you've overlooked. So trust their judgment.
2: And Pisces.
3: Pisces, this week, take better care of your body. Eat well, get some rest. This is non-negotiable because you may catch all of the little colds and flus that are doing the round. So prevention is better than cure, and take your vitamins.
2: Yes, Pisces, do it. All right, we're going to post all of this up on our website, bobandsherry.com, and we'll share it on over to our Facebook. And don't forget, you can do a private reading with Charlie through the Horoscope Vault, her fantastic podcast. I've learned so much from that show, Charlie, and I'm really looking forward to making big financial decisions that will impact everyone's future as someone who struggles to make change from a dollar. 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You dreamed of being an entrepreneur, and now you're doing it. And you've discovered, just like we have, that it can be hard out there to know how to invest your limited advertising and marketing budgets. 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
4: Fox News, I'm CJ Papa. President Trump gathers his cabinet today in the Maryland Mountains.
5: We know Camp David is where President Trump huddled with his senior officials right before he ordered Midnight Hammer. We know that now he does have this option for 10 to 14 days of strikes, the go big option that has been prepared by the CENTCOM commander. We don't know exactly where his head is at, but we should find out soon.
4: Fox's Peter Ducey at the White House. Besides the war in Iran, the push for peace between Hamas and Gaza and Israel, the Board of Peace says it reaches a deal for the complete disarmament of Hamas and other armed groups in Gaza. President Trump says Israel would withdraw from Gaza as the disarmament is complete. Now 60,000 migrants entering the Spanish territory in the African continent that borders Morocco, that from the territory's president. 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
10: 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Beltrami County Highway Division will be holding an informational meeting regarding the reconstruction of Beltrami County State Aid Highway 42 or Lakewood Drive. That meeting will be held August 26th at 6 p.m. at the Northern Town Hall. Representatives from the Beltrami County Highway Division will give a brief overview of construction plans. Members of the public who utilize the highway are encouraged to attend. No official action will be taken at the meeting. Pacemaker Resources, together with the Boys and Girls Club of the Leech Lake area, invites the community to support local youth through upcoming events. A family fun gathering in Cass Lake was held last week, attracted nearly 100 attendees, featured local resources and activities, along with a meal. Next event is set for August 5th from 4 until 6 at the Walker Area Community Center. 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More information at peacemakerresources.org. Leech Lake Band of Ojibwe District 3 office hosting its annual Elder Picnic. It'll be held next Tuesday. Celebration will take place under the Big Ten at Cedar Lakes Casino and Hotel from 10 a.m. to 3 p.m. More information, contact Tony at 218-513-7804 or Carrie at 218-368-0116. 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
15: River City's weather.
16: Isolated showers and storms early on. Occasional sunshine developing with a high near 80. Tonight, mainly clear, low near 60. Lots of sunshine for the weekend with high pressure overhead. High of 82 on Saturday, lots of sunshine. Clear Saturday night, low of 61. High of 83 on Sunday. That's your forecast. I'm meteorologist Laura Lockwood. Get the latest weather updates online at MinnesotaDailyWeather.com. 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
3: Hey guys, this is Jeff from Alabama. I have been a huge Star Trek fan and science fiction fan my whole life. I sat down to watch Hail Mary, and I just could not get into it. It was so cheesy and like watching a Bambi movie. I mean, like, I felt like I'm an adult. I know, it's silly. I tried two different times to sit down and watch it, and I'm still only halfway through and very much not impressed. But anyway, I love y'all so much. Been listening to y'all since before 2000. Talk to you later.
4: We love you, Jeff.
5: We love
4: Thank you,
5: too.
4: For
5: we really
4: listening.
5: Do. Yes.
4: It makes me sad that you hate it, Project Hail Mary. Does that make you sad, Lamar?
5: Well, it makes me think he's probably an Auburn fan.
6: Oh, wow.
4: Statement.
5: I'm not so sure. But now listen, I love Star Trek, too. I love the original Star Trek. I love, like, probably the next three
4: Deep Space
5: Star
4: Nine.
5: Trek. Yeah, Deep Space Nine, yeah. All of that. But I don't know if the trouble with Tribbles or some of those odd things that they did on Star Trek was not cheesy. I mean, that's cheesy. And I loved it. Don't get me wrong, but I don't know. And to mix in Bambi with Hail Mary, I don't know. Nobody's mama got shot, I don't think. I don't know. I thought it was one of the most riveting science fiction things I've ever seen. I really...
4: Jeff.
5: But some people just don't care for it. Jeff and
4: Jeff
5: got
4: from
5: your
4: Alabama.
5: Opinion, and that's fine. That's fine. That's fine.
4: Jeff, would you be willing to give it another chance question? Because it was a movie that moved all of us to tears statement. It was amaze, amaze, amaze. Lamar loved it so much. And he's, you know, because he spends so much time with me, he's like, damn, woman, another wacky space movie. I don't think so. And then he came out of there sobbing like a baby.
5: Yeah.
4: And then listened to the audiobook and then read the book. Like, there's nothing, there's no more Project Hail Mary that Lamar can consume.
5: I've done it all. I've done it all. Hey, I suggest maybe if you will listen to that 16-hour book.
4: Oh, yeah, that's good. Come on, Jeff.
6: I love it.
7: Do you know what?
4: Come on, Jeff, can you give us...
7: Anytime there's anything fiction, you have to buy the premise or you don't. You buy the premise that Robert Redford's going to hit the home run in The Natural and bang out the lights. You either buy the premise or you don't. And if you don't buy the premise, you're not going to like the movie.
5: That's true. That is true.
4: We love you anyway.
5: And it's not necessarily your fault. You just didn't buy it.
7: Yeah,
5: if you didn't buy into it. Yeah, that's right.
4: It's okay, Jeff. Lamar did say behind your back that you're probably an Auburn fan, and that was a burn. But the rest of us.
7: Well, we'll find out how many Auburn fans we have listening now, I think.
4: Oh, you know how Lamar is with Alabama. Oh, Roll Tide.
5: Roll Tide, baby, Roll Tide.
4: Or whatever. It's the Bob and Sherry Show.
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14: River City's weather.
15: Isolated showers and storms early on. Occasional sunshine developing with a high near 80. Tonight, mainly clear, low near 60. Lots of sunshine for the weekend with high pressure overhead. High of 82 on Saturday, lots of sunshine. Clear Saturday night, low of 61. High of 83 on Sunday. That's your forecast. I'm meteorologist Laura Lockwood. Get the latest weather updates online at MinnesotaDailyWeather.com. Right now, 67.
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6: Summer storms are insane. You'll get hail, sometimes the size of baseballs, lightning, thunder, tornadoes. And we've had some really wicked bad storm activity this summer. I mean, just a couple of nights ago, we were watching something, Stuart Fails to Save the Universe, and the constant weather alerts going off, take shelter. It's just been a crazy season. But nothing equals the world's most deadly lightning storm that happened in the city of Brescia, Italy, in August of 1769. That's how bad this storm was, that it still holds the record all those years later. So Brescia's in northern Italy, and here comes the storm. At first, it just looked like another severe summer storm, lightning, thunder, rain, hail, nothing really unusual there. But there was a building in Brescia called the Bastion of San Nazaro. And it was used as storage by the government of the city of Venice. And they were storing a couple hundred thousand pounds of gunpowder in that building. And it was struck by lightning. And the lightning ignited the gunpowder. To say that it was a massive explosion, I don't know that there's a right word to describe 200,000 pounds of gunpowder going off. Enormous boulder-sized stones were hurled by the force of the explosion in a full kilometer, a radius around. Those boulders landed on people and houses and church buildings. Broken glass rained down into the streets. Doors of homes and shops were blown off their hinges and sent flying through the sky. About 20% of the city was completely destroyed. And the death tolls, at first it was reported that 3,000 people died. But then a couple of years went by and they did more of an official account, and the Italian government said, no, it was 400 dead and 800 wounded. But a writer who wrote a book that came out a year after this gunpowder explosion said that more than 172,000 people were killed in the explosion. Oof. So what happened next? Because we can't control the weather. I know some of you think we can, but we cannot control the weather. What can we do? Well, the first country that reacted was Britain. And they passed big, heavy, strong laws restricting where you could manufacture and store gunpowder. And Benjamin Franklin, one of our

0: and the gunpowder and the lightning was back. So
1: they asked the advice of a man who has flown a kite in a thunderstorm what he thought they should do about the gunpowder in the thunderstorm. It's kind of interesting. The Ben Franklin twist of this is the craziest part of this story.
0: Part of it really is. I'm thinking of doing a True Weird Stuff episode called Where in the World is Benjamin Franklin by Carmen Sandiego?
1: Yeah.
0: Because you would not believe the places he shows up during his lifetime. He's in Marie Antoinette's bathroom at Versailles before she was beheaded. He's in London advising how to use lightning rods. I mean, the man was everywhere. Yeah, so there you go. That is actually the worst lightning storm in history because it struck the gunpowder storage. This is the Bob and Sherry Show.
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9: River City's weather.
10: Isolated showers and storms early on. Occasional sunshine developing with a high near 80. Tonight, mainly clear, low near 60. Lots of sunshine for the weekend with high pressure overhead. High of 82 on Saturday, lots of sunshine. Clear Saturday night, low of 61. High of 83 on Sunday. That's your forecast. I'm meteorologist Laura Lockwood. Get the latest weather updates online at MinnesotaDailyWeather.com. Right now, 67.
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3: Is everybody here familiar with the DEF CON thing that they do in Las Vegas where all the hackers get together? You know what I'm talking about?
1: Yeah, it's like a convention like Comic-Con, but for hackers, right?
3: Yeah.
1: Kind of.
3: This thing's been going on for like three decades. It started off with just a group of guys, and now it's like big time. Well, guess what you cannot take into the DEF CON 2026 meeting? What you can't walk through the gate with?
4: A smartphone?
3: No.
1: A girlfriend?
3: Glasses. That is cold. That is cold, Sherry. That's cold. That is really, really cold.
1: I apologize. You boys are very sexy. You're a little pale and a little damp, but very sexy.
3: What you cannot come in there with is Meta-style glasses that record. Got those recording capabilities. Yes. You can't bring... They will not allow them. Now, I'm thinking to myself, if they can't take them in here, why can they take them into Walmart and record me walking up and down the aisle?
1: This is how sketchy Meta glasses are. I remember reading about, they did like an investigation, and the people that are looking at the footage that is gathered on your Meta glasses are contractors working in Kenya.
3: Yes.
1: And a lot of what Meta said would happen didn't happen. Like, your face isn't being automatically blurred. People are watching videos of you naked.
3: Yes, in a bathroom and all this kind of stuff. I know, it's crazy. Here's somewhere else they're not going to be able to go in. In the UK, the Comic-Cons, you know, where you have, you know, different movie stars, sci-fi people, whatever. No, can't bring them in because the talent agencies and the actual stars are saying they're not going. They don't want to be in there where they're being recorded without their. It's like secret recording.
1: Consent.
3: It's not like somebody's got a camera doing it. It's just people are walking around looking at them, and so they're saying that if they allow them to have those glasses in there, they're not going. They're going to stop attending. They're just not going to go in person events like that because they don't want to be recorded in secret.
4: Nobody wants to be recorded in secret.
1: Nobody wants
4: that. They don't. Yeah.
1: And I have to ask, what kind of person wants to do that, wants to purchase those glasses and record people in secret?
3: Like, it's impossible to put those on and not be creepy. I'm sorry. Even if you're not, you appear to be creepy.
1: Yeah, you seem creepy, even if you're perfectly delightful.
3: I don't get it. I don't get it. But we're going to have to figure out something because people get sick of this.
1: We've got this amazing technology, and yet the world's on fire. The data centers are sucking up our water. Uncle Creepy is recording us with his Meta glasses. Is there any way we could use some of this technology to benefit humanity? Anyone?
3: Yeah.
1: Bueller?
3: Yeah.
1: Anyone?
3: Yeah. Oh, hands? Do I see hands anywhere?
1: Crazy. Well, I don't know that you want to at DEF CON. It's the Bob and Sherry Show.
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1: Come on. 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
3: This situation occurred at a plasma center in Fresno, California. Now, Fresno police got a call around 7 a.m. with reports of a possible person in the attic or the walls of the business. They're hearing all these sounds.
2: Oh.
3: So officers responded, and they did a search, and they found nothing. So a little later, around 9 a.m., the officers were called back to the plasma center, this time because a patient not only heard noises coming from either the wall or the ceiling or whatever, he actually saw eyes peering at them while this was happening. Now, okay, there's a needle in my arm. I see eyes looking from the ceiling or whatever. I know $45 is $45, but hey, I'm out of there. I got to go. But he's there hanging in. Officers tried to get the man to come out, but then he started throwing metal objects at them, and they're dodging all this kind of stuff. So they used pepper balls on the guy, and when they finally got him out, he was completely naked. He was arrested. He was taken to the hospital. The man also damaged a water main while this was going on, and it flooded the lobby of the business and most of the rest of the strip mall. Everybody had to be evacuated because they had flooding everywhere. You know, you don't see this kind of thing in plasma donor ads. They don't, you know, they're not saying donate your blood, possibly you'll see eyeballs coming out of the ceiling. I mean, I would love to know the story on the guy. He's naked.
2: Yes.
3: Oh my gosh. There's way more to this story, I'm pretty sure, but
2: you know, there was a time where, you know, when we had a naked moron on the news, I would be like, put your clothes on. But after this summer, now I'm kind of like, yeah. No, I get it. You're naked. It's hot. Me too.
3: Yeah.
2: My husband said to me this morning, as I was getting ready to head for work, he's like, what is that you're wearing? I said, it's a dress. He said, do you have a meeting? I said, no, it's hot. And the alternative is a loincloth, okay? Like, I just can't. I can't stand the feeling of anything touching my skin. All right, let's go to Vancouver, British Columbia, and the town of St. Mary's. 4 years. I mean 20 years. Anytime the wind blew in just the right direction, the entire town reeked of rotten fish. Now, why would that be? I bet you're thinking, was there like a big fish die-off? And no, 20 years? 20 years of rotten fish? We found the culprit. Are you ready? The Atlantic Seafood Sauce Company shut down and was abandoned more than 20 years ago. And the place was just left to fall to ruins. Windows were broken. The roof blew off. A bad winter storm knocked out a wall. But there were 3,000 gallons of fermented fish sauce left behind in tanks. And the fish sauce was fermenting because of bacteria. And nobody bothered to tell the bacteria that Atlantic Seafood Sauce Company was out of business. So the bacteria kept showing up for work. And for more than 20 years, it kept on fermenting. The mayor of St. Mary's, the town is so small that the mayor is a volunteer. The volunteer mayor, Mayor Ryan, said, I can't really describe to you how bad the smell is. The worst rotted fish you've ever smelled in your lifetime. But times 100 for more than 20 years. Crews finally began a major cleanup operation this week. And the townspeople said it took a long time to get the government to fund the cleanup. The federal government they won't contribute. The provincial government in Vancouver is contributing to cleaning it up.
4: Those bacteria kept on showing up for 20 years and they still didn't get a pension.
2: Yeah, or a raise. So here's the plan. They're going to drain the vats of the reeking fish sauce and mix it with peat moss and then ultimately cover it with topsoil. The person, the company that's handling this said, this is a unique job. This is special waste. This doesn't fall under any of the standard categories. It's costing about $1.2 million. The community had to borrow about $140,000 to help pay for it. But these people have lived with rotten fish for two decades.
3: They probably, do they actually smell it anymore? Because once you...
4: Yeah, I think they smell it. I think you still smell it. Yeah, I know what you're saying,
2: Because the wind
4: Lamar.
2: Blows it. Yeah, the wind blows it. Isn't it interesting that the only entity not being held accountable here is the Atlantic Seafood Sauce Company? They just took a big old fermented fish dump on the heads of those people and walked away.
3: Oof. Yep.
2: Oof. That's Morons in the News. It's the Bob and Sherry Show.
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15: River City's weather.
16: Isolated showers and storms early on. Occasional sunshine developing with a high near 80. Tonight, mainly clear, low near 60. Lots of sunshine for the weekend with high pressure overhead. High of 82 on Saturday, lots of sunshine. Clear Saturday night, low of 61. I have 83 on Sunday. That's your forecast. I'm meteorologist Laura Lockwood. Get the latest weather updates online at MinnesotaDailyWeather.com. Right now, 69.
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2: Hi, this is Crystal from China Grove. This will be the shortest talkback I ever give. First, Lamar was talking about, or y'all were talking about today, about the server eating food off of, you know, the customers. And Lamar said when he goes down a hall, and he's like, I wonder what it would be like to take that French fry off of that plate. And this is what Crystal says. It'd be like crazy. Thank you.
3: Crystal, you ain't wrong. Lamar, she's not wrong.
4: Well, I've never done it. It's just it crosses your mind, you know? I mean, it's just it's like some of those forbidden things. You know you can't do it, but you think, what if I did?
3: You're such a naturally optimistic, emotionally balanced human being that this is your version of the call of the void. People like me, yeah. The call of the void has me saying, why don't you jerk that wheel and drive right into that concrete abutment?
4: Yeah.
3: And for Max, the call of the void is, why don't you yank that wheel to the left and go right through the guardrail off the side of the cliff? For you, Lamar, because you're so emotionally healthy, the call to the void is, why don't you snatch a French fry off that room service tray by the door on the floor?
4: But officially, I have yet to do it. And I've seen a lot of plates sitting in the hallways of hotels, but I've never done it.
3: Yeah, and you know what? Max has never yanked the wheel to the left and gone off the cliff.
5: No.
3: It's just, you know, we hear that call to our own annihilation.
4: Yeah.
3: But because of how you are, and I really credit not just genetics, but your awesome mom, because of how you are, the closest you can get to annihilation is putting your lips on another man's French fry. That's it.
5: Do you know what, Sherry? Anytime you mention this, I always get DMs from people going, I thought I was the only one that thought like that. Oh, my God, I thought I was so crazy, and I didn't want to tell anybody. I'm so glad to hear you people do that, too.
3: Oh, yeah.
4: Get it
3: oh,
4: out.
3: Y'all,
4: get it
3: y'all
4: out.
3: We're completely out of our minds. I question the judgment of the Federal Communications Commission in allowing us these microphones. I mean, we are nuts. But hey, Lamar...
5: Sherry,
3: Lamar is... Everything's fine. Everything's okay.
6: Yeah.
3: Nobody's eating food off the floor or driving off the cliff. Because if it wasn't fine, that'd be like crazy. Like Crystal said.
6: That'd be like crazy.
3: It's the Bob and Sherry Show.
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10: For a party that flies planes and launches campaigns based on no kings, it's shocking to me that they worship this one man and based on his unilateral recommendations, threw in the towel for everything, followed him blindly. And now that's the reason that they can't bear to acknowledge that behind that curtain the whole time was a little tiny man pretending to be Oz. If the science had been correct, if his diary said, yes, all of my research shows that everything I've been saying on air is true, I stand behind it, then it would just be a shame. But now it is a sham. Now it is downright fraud and negligence and corruption and concealment of government records and obstruction of justice and so much more.
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17: River City's weather.
18: Isolated showers and storms early on. Occasional sunshine developing with a high near 80. Tonight, mainly clear, low near 60. Lots of sunshine for the weekend with high pressure overhead. High of 82 on Saturday, lots of sunshine. Clear Saturday night, low of 61. High of 83 on Sunday. That's your forecast. I'm meteorologist Laura Lockwood. Get the latest weather updates online at MinnesotaDailyWeather.com. Right now, 69.
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2: So last week, we got a talkback message from our listener, Heidi. I'm still laughing about it. And Max is going to play it. And then we tracked Heidi down. She's going to join us. Hit it, Max.
3: Hi, Bob and Sherry. I've wanted to share this story with you for a long time about my grandmother. When my grandfather died at the ripe old age of 94 and we were having his funeral, we had to take a contest or draw straws to see who would have to tell my grandmother that she was going to have to wear a bra to the funeral. Yes, my 91-year-old grandmother didn't want to wear a bra, and she was wearing a thin white blouse. Guess who got the losing end of that? Me. I had to go in and have a chat with my grandmother, who hadn't worn a bra in 20 years, that she had to put one on. Good times.
2: So Heidi's with us right now. Heidi, what? How did you persuade Meemaw to get into a brassiere?
4: Well, in the end, she actually didn't own one that we could get her into, and we actually had to put on my nephew's muscle tank top on her.
5: Oh my word.
2: Hey, did your nephew ever wear that shirt again, or was he just horrified?
4: Not that he knew of.
6: So your grandmother was not wearing a bra for 20 years. Was she sort of a free spirit, a hippie, or was she just, you know, getting older and was going to damn well do what she wants to do?
4: She was letting it all hang out, and she didn't care, and she hadn't for a lot of years.
6: Yeah.
4: And what? My dad said, I just cannot deal with this today. And my sister is like, I'm doing the eulogy. I'm doing my part. And they look at me, and they're like, take one for the team. And so I did.
6: God bless you.
2: But I'm going to just bet that your grandmother was a real character even before this day.
4: Oh, all the time. All the time. Every day.
6: What did she do for a living, as an example?
4: Actually, this was so long ago, and she just worked at a department store for years, and they retired. Yeah. He was a postman, and they saved every penny, and for 30 years, they went to Florida every winter for 5 months.
6: That's what people used to do. They would save every penny and go to Florida. I don't know what's happened.
4: I will tell you that my grandmother's idol in her 80s was Britney Spears.
2: Oh, no.
6: Another girl that didn't like a bra. I see where that's going.
4: We would be in the mall, and she saw these outfits in these, you know, windows, and she'd say, if I was only a little younger, I'd wear that. And it was the short skirt, the crop top, the boots. Right. And we'd look at each other. Yeah, and she was probably 85 at that time.
6: This is why she lived to 94. She was not giving up on life. She was not saying, I'm Meemaw, and I have to be a certain way. I can't even think out of the box. She was living her own life, wasn't she?
4: She was wearing leather pants till the day she died.
2: She's my role model. I love this woman. Heidi, I read some interview, it was probably with Morgan Freeman or somebody, a few years ago, and one thing that was said in the interview really stuck with me, and it was, if you tell yourself you're old, you will be. And your grandma just embodied that, you know? She just was never going to be an old lady.
6: That's right.
4: She would drink beer when my grandfather wasn't around. She loved to go to the dog races when they were in Florida. She was a handful. She was driving until she was 90, and we had to pull her license because the last time she did, she ended up doing backward circles on a street, jumped the sidewalk, and fetched up on a guardrail. And it was in the paper. And so we finally had to pull her license.
6: Yeah.
4: She used to pay people off, so she would have accidents, and we only heard about there'd be a new ding on her car, and randomly we'd run into somebody, saw your grandmother at the Canadian Tire, paying off someone again.
6: What a hoot. And was she just married the one time to your grandfather?
4: Yes, 75 years.
2: That's wow. Amazing. Round of applause. Wow. Round of applause.
6: I'm surprised she didn't back into him once or twice in those 75 years.
2: So when you were a kid and watching them, what kind of marriage did they have, do you think?
4: Oh, they were really happy, but they were happy because he went and did his thing. He went golfing every day, and he stayed out of the house. And that made her very happy.
2: Girl, that seems to be the secret, doesn't it?
6: That's the key. Yeah, that's it. That's got to be
4: it. I've been trying
6: there.
4: To do that with my second husband.
6: But he just won't go. He just won't get out.
2: That's why I like my third and final husband. Yeah. That's why I like my third and final. He's an outside dog, and he's happier that way, and we're all just the better for it. I love
6: Heidi,
2: your grandma,
6: thank you.
2: Heidi.
6: Thanks so much.
4: Thank you.
2: It's Bob and Sherry.
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17: River City's weather.
18: Isolated showers and storms early on. Occasional sunshine developing with a high near 80. Tonight, mainly clear, low near 60. Lots of sunshine for the weekend with high pressure overhead. High of 82 on Saturday, lots of sunshine. Clear Saturday night, low of 61. High of 83 on Sunday. That's your forecast. I'm meteorologist Laura Lockwood. Get the latest weather updates online at MinnesotaDailyWeather.com. Right now, 69.
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3: If you've been listening to the show this week, you know I went down a rabbit hole with our good friend Colonel Sanders. But I keep on finding out more interesting things. He was in the military, but he never achieved the rank of Colonel. This was bestowed on him by the governor of Kentucky in 1935. And it wasn't until then that he started to dress that certain way or grow his facial hair in that certain way. It's kind of interesting. Colonel had a varied resume before he started making the chicken. That's right. He was a lawyer, right? And he practiced Justice of the Peace Courts of Arkansas until a courtroom brawl with a client derailed his

0: legal career. He also operated a steamboat ferry that crossed the Ohio River between Kentucky and Indiana. He also sold life insurance, but most surprisingly, during his time in Corbin, Sanders even delivered babies. According to him, there was nobody else to do it, Sanders recounted in his autobiography. The husbands couldn't afford a doctor and their wives were pregnant. Now, where,
1: what a man.
2: What a man. What a renaissance.
1: He's a giver.
0: Now, deliver this baby. Now let me go into the kitchen and batter up some chicken. Where was his first franchised restaurant? What state?
2: I'm guessing not Kentucky.
0: Not Kentucky, okay. No. It's a surprise.
2: Rhode Island?
0: Utah.
2: Oh, I didn't see that.
0: And so the guy that owned the restaurant, his name was Pete Harmon. So it was Pete Harmon's restaurant featuring Kentucky Fried Chicken. But what's interesting about this is the first place that offered that chicken in a bucket, which meant you were bringing home food for the entire family. You see what I mean? Up until then, it was all individual stuff. So that was very revolutionary at the time.
2: So that was the first fast food that you would get, like, for a crowd?
0: For a crowd.
2: Oh, I didn't know.
0: The last thing is the Colonel cursed a Japanese baseball team. The legend has it that Sanders put a hex on the Hanshin Tigers in Japan after the joyous fans celebrated a 1985 championship by tossing his statue taken from a local KFC into the Osaka River. So the teams, then they went through a drought where they didn't win any championships. And they said, we better get the Colonel out of the river. And they called it the Curse of the Colonel. They got him out of the river, put him back at the KFC, and they won another championship in 2023.
2: This is amazing.
0: You have
2: today's your last day to put a bid in on the Colonel's estate that's for sale in Kentucky. And it comes with some of his own personal effects, including a day planner that mysteriously lists 11 herbs and spices. The Colonel, I mean, there's more to the Colonel than any of us ever thought.
0: Who knew?
2: Who knew? Shot him, did all of this. It's the Bob and Sherry Show.
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0: 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Lake Bemidji Dragon Boat Festival is underway. Parade of teams in the Dahlinger Spring Cup races tonight. Starts at 6. 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If you need anything while you're at the Dragon Boat Festival this weekend, just look for those Dragon Boat volunteer shirts. They're hard to miss. Check your forecast for the weekend. That is up next. 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
4: River City's weather.
5: 80 today under partly cloudy skies. North winds 8 to 15 miles per hour. 60 tonight. Tomorrow, 82. Temps a bit above average. Sunday and Monday with highs from the low 80s to the mid 80s. Slight chance of rain showers Monday. And that's your forecast. I'm weatherology meteorologist Paul Frombly. Get the latest weather updates online at MinnesotaDailyWeather.com. Currently, it's 70 degrees.
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0: 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Racing returns to Bemidji Speedway Sunday night. It's Hall of Fame night. 9 inductees this year. 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Green flag drops at 5 Sunday night. We'll see you at Bemidji Speedway. 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
4: River City's weather.
5: 80 today under partly cloudy skies. North winds 8 to 15 miles per hour. 60 tonight. Tomorrow, 82. Temps a bit above average Sunday and Monday with highs from the low 80s to the mid 80s. Slight chance of rain showers Monday. And that's your forecast. I'm weatherology meteorologist Paul Frombly. Get the latest weather updates online at MinnesotaDailyWeather.com. Currently, it's 70 degrees.
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6: River City's weather. 80 today under partly cloudy skies. North winds 8 to 15 miles per hour. 60 tonight. Tomorrow, 82. Temps a bit above average Sunday and Monday with highs from the low 80s to the mid 80s. Slight chance of rain showers Monday. And that's your forecast. I'm weatherology meteorologist Paul Frombly. Get the latest weather updates online at MinnesotaDailyWeather.com. Currently, it's 70 degrees.
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Winding down the river workforce here on this Dragon Boat Racing Friday. Birchmont Friday. The eve of Hall of Fame inductions at Bemidji Speedway on Sunday. Boy, that's a busy weekend. 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
5: 80 today under partly cloudy skies. North winds 8 to 15 miles per hour. 60 tonight. Tomorrow, 82. Temps a bit above average Sunday and Monday with highs from the low 80s to the mid 80s. Slight chance of rain showers Monday. And that's your forecast. I'm weatherology meteorologist Paul Trombley. Get the latest weather updates online at MinnesotaDailyWeather.com. Currently, it's 70 degrees.
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0: WMISF on the river, Nickelback at a million miles an hour. Hopefully Dragon Boat teams are flying down the course tonight and tomorrow. Bemidji Speedway has Hall of Fame induction weekend on this weekend, racing on Sunday. 9 inductees on Sunday. 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
4: River City's weather.
5: 80 today under partly cloudy skies. North winds 8 to 15 miles per hour. 60 tonight. Tomorrow, 82. Temps a bit above average Sunday and Monday with highs from the low 80s to the mid 80s. Slight chance of rain showers Monday. And that's your forecast. I'm weatherology meteorologist Paul Frombly. Get the latest weather updates online at MinnesotaDailyWeather.com. Currently, it's 70 degrees.
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1: 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It took a lot of hard work, dedication, and perseverance to find my success, but it was worth it. I never gave up on my dreams. Remember, you can never have a dream come true until you've had a dream. This message is brought to you by the U.S. Air Force.
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8: 80 today under partly cloudy skies. North winds 8 to 15 miles per hour. 60 tonight. Tomorrow, 82. Temps a bit above average Sunday and Monday, with highs from the low 80s to the mid 80s. Slight chance of rain showers Monday. And that's your forecast. I'm weatherology meteorologist Paul Frombly. Get the latest weather updates online at MinnesotaDailyWeather.com. Currently, it's 70 degrees.
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0: 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Lake Bemidji Dragon Boat Festival is underway. Parade of teams in the Dahlinger Spring Cup races tonight. Starts at 6. Full day of races then starts tomorrow morning. Weekend wraps up with a cornhole tournament inside the Dragon's Den tomorrow night. 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If you need anything while you're at the Dragon Boat Festival this weekend, just look for those Dragon Boat volunteer shirts. They're hard to miss. Check your forecast for the weekend. That is up next. 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
2: News, I'm Bianca Pelosi. President Trump gathering his cabinet at Camp David for a stacked agenda, including Iran and a potential breakthrough in Gaza.
3: President Trump told our colleague Jackie Heinrich this morning about Iran. It's going well. All you can do is keep winning. Then eventually something will happen. But we're hitting them hard, knocking them out for a loop. He seems a lot more upbeat about this peace deal in Gaza, though, explaining the agreement will be carried out in carefully structured phases. As disarmament is completed, Israeli forces will withdraw.
2: Fox's Peter Ducey, an invasion in Spain as some 60,000 migrants from Morocco stormed the border.
4: Tens of thousands of people, mostly from Morocco, surged across the border into the Spanish territory, really without anyone stopping them. The military has now been deployed to help restore order.
2: Fox's Jeff Paul, officials say about 25,000 people voluntarily returned to Morocco. 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
5: I scream. You scream. We all scream. 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
0: 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Minnesota Department of Natural Resources seeking a new design for the State Parks and Trails license plate after 10 years. Artists who must be Minnesota residents can submit designs celebrating the North Shore and Lake Superior. Each license plate costs $60, contributing over $16 million to the maintenance of state parks and trails. 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More information at the DNR's website. Bemidji Area Community Band's 2026 season includes 3 concerts so far, each with a unique theme. First concert celebrated sports and games. Second concert was a patriotic concert ahead of the 4th. Third concert explored the 6-7 meme. The next concert will be held Sunday. Features audience favorites, including a medley titled James Horner Movie Magic. It will be conducted by special guest Maggie Rush. Concert will close with John Wasson's curtain call. Performance starts at 7 p.m. Sunday night on the lawn south of the Bangsburg Fine Arts Complex. If it rains, the concert will move indoors at Bangsburg. These stories and more, MinnesotaDailyNews.com.
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14: River City's weather.
15: Sunshine mixed with clouds at times this afternoon with highs around 80. Winds out of the north, 8 to 15 miles per hour. Lows around 60 tonight. Daytime highs approaching 82 tomorrow. Bright sunshine. Low 80s Sunday, mid 80s Monday with a slight chance for showers. And that's your forecast. I'm weatherology meteorologist Paul Trombley. Get the latest weather updates online at minnesotadailyweather.com. Right now, it's 71 degrees.
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0: 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Racing returns to Bemidji Speedway Sunday night. It's Hall of Fame night. 9 inductees this year. Racing will start at 5 o'clock Sunday night at Bemidji Speedway. Congratulations to all of the inductees. The Hall of Fame is actually kind of a new thing for Bemidji Speedway, honoring those who have given Bemidji such a deep, long-running history in dirt track racing. Green flag drops at 5 Sunday night. We'll see you at Bemidji Speedway. Check that weekend forecast up next. 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
4: There is hatred and bigotry that runs through the socialist and communist ideology. We've seen this throughout history, by the way, whether it's the Soviet Union or any of the old Eastern Bloc states. Hate. Now, you go after Jewish people. Next thing you do is go after Catholic people. Next thing you do, go after black people. By the by, almost no blacks in this DSA coalition. The Queensborough president, Donovan Richards, I believe, is name is, ripped into Mondami, said he was a white supremacist because of raising property values on black homeowners in Queens, and including them, he wants to tax businesses. So blacks are being pummeled by this group, which is essentially a lily white, far left socialist communist group. But anti-Semitism is the absolute tip of the spear.
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0: day with a slight chance for showers. And that's your forecast. I'm weatherology meteorologist Paul Frombly. Get the latest weather updates online at minnesotadailyweather.com. Right now, it's 71 degrees.
1: 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Lift! Lift! Lift! Right, lift!
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4: River City's weather.
5: Sunshine mixed with clouds at times this afternoon with highs around 80. Winds out of the north, 8 to 15 miles per hour. Lows around 60 tonight. Daytime highs approaching 82 tomorrow. Bright sunshine. Low 80s Sunday, mid 80s Monday with a slight chance for showers. And that's your forecast. I'm weatherology meteorologist Paul Trombley. Get the latest weather updates online at MinnesotaDailyWeather.com. Currently 72.
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Living through the pain, I keep it moving. 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

0: 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Unless you come down to the Dragon Boat races tonight. Then again, you won't hear me. You'll may not even see me. I'll be sitting in an air-conditioned fish house. 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
7: River City's weather.
8: Sunshine mixed with clouds at times this afternoon, with highs around 80. Winds out of the north, 8 to 15 miles per hour. Lows around 60 tonight. Daytime highs approaching 82 tomorrow. Bright sunshine. Low 80s Sunday, mid 80s Monday, with a slight chance for showers. And that's your forecast. I'm weatherology meteorologist Paul Frombly. Get the latest weather updates online at MinnesotaDailyWeather.com. Currently 72.
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7: River City's weather.
8: Sunshine mixed with clouds at times this afternoon, with highs around 80. Winds out of the north, 8 to 15 miles per hour. Lows around 60 tonight. Daytime highs approaching 82 tomorrow. Bright sunshine. Low 80s Sunday, mid 80s Monday, with a slight chance for showers. And that's your forecast. I'm weatherology meteorologist Paul Frombly. Get the latest weather updates online at MinnesotaDailyWeather.com. Currently 74.
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6: River City's weather.
7: Sunshine mixed with clouds at times this afternoon, with highs around 80. Winds out of the north, 8 to 15 miles per hour. Lows around 60 tonight. Daytime highs approaching 82 tomorrow. Bright sunshine. Low 80s Sunday, mid 80s Monday, with a slight chance for showers. And that's your forecast. I'm weatherology meteorologist Paul Frombly. Get the latest weather updates online at MinnesotaDailyWeather.com. Currently 74.
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0: 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The practice sessions and Sprint Cup races are on the lake today. 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From The River.
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6: River City's weather.
7: Sunshine mixed with clouds at times this afternoon, with daytime highs approaching 80. Winds out of the north, 8 to 15 miles per hour. Lows level off around 59 tonight, mainly clear skies. Daytime highs approaching 81 tomorrow. Bright sunshine expected. And that's your forecast. I'm weatherology meteorologist Paul Frombley. Get the latest weather updates online at MinnesotaDailyWeather.com. Right now, it's 79 degrees.
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1: River City's weather.
2: Sunshine mixed with clouds at times this afternoon, with daytime highs approaching 80. Winds out of the north, 8 to 15 miles per hour. Lows level off around 59 tonight, mainly clear skies. Daytime highs approaching 81 tomorrow. Bright sunshine expected. And that's your forecast. I'm weatherology meteorologist Paul Frombly. Get the latest weather updates online at minnesotadailyweather.com. Right now, it's 79 degrees.
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1: This Sunday at Bemidji Speedway, it's Hall of Fame night. 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
2: Fox News, I'm John Saucier. 2 days after the United States resumed airstrikes on Iranian-backed targets in response to an attempted surprise ballistic missile attack on American forces, President Trump holding a cabinet meeting at Camp David.
3: Iran is doing very poorly, just in case you read incorrect stories. They're doing very, very poorly. They're having a hard time. They've been very dishonest. They've been very dishonorable to deal with.
2: The mayor of Seattle, Katie Wilson, apologizing to the public after her so-called communications failures in the aftermath of a deadly shooting earlier this week. She also announced that the police chief, Sean Barnes, has resigned.
4: Our after-action review of the city's communications with the public and the media revealed real gaps. Information could and should have gone out much faster through social media, the emergency alert system, the SPD blotter, and or an off-site press conference.
2: The shooting left 3 people dead, including 2 innocent bystanders, wounded 4 others, including a 2-year-old child. America is listening to Fox News.
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12: Here's the latest from MinnesotaDailyNews.com. Beltrami County Highway Division will be holding an informational meeting regarding the reconstruction of Beltrami County State Aid Highway 42 or Lakewood Drive. That meeting will be held August 26th at 6 p.m. at the Northern Town Hall. Representatives from the Beltrami County Highway Division will give a brief overview of construction plans. Members of the public who utilize the highway are encouraged to attend. No official action will be taken at the meeting. Pacemaker Resources, together with the Boys and Girls Club of the Leech Lake area, invites the community to support local youth through upcoming events. A family fun gathering in Cass Lake was held last week, attracted nearly 100 attendees, featured local resources and activities, along with a meal. Next event is set for August 5th from 4 until 6 at the Walker Area Community Center. Community members can enjoy food and activities. Final event is planned for later than in August. More information at peacemakerresources.org. Leech Lake Band of Ojibwe District 3 office hosting its annual Elder Picnic. It'll be held next Tuesday. Celebration will take place under the Big Ten at Cedar Lakes Casino and Hotel from 10 a.m. to 3 p.m. More information, contact Tony at 218-513-7804 or Carrie at 218-368-0116. These stories and more, MinnesotaDailyNews.com.
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15: River City's weather.
17: Mainly clear tonight with lows around 59. Northerly winds 5 to 10 miles per hour. Tomorrow, 81. 59 tomorrow night. Mainly clear Sunday with a high of 83. 85, slight chance for showers Monday. And that's your forecast. I'm weatherology meteorologist Paul Frombly. Get the latest weather updates online at MinnesotaDailyWeather.com. 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
1: It's the never-ending giveaway. 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

0: and entertainer. 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I never gave up on my dreams. Remember, you can never have a dream come true until you've had a dream. This message is brought to you by the U.S. Air Force.
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4: River City's weather.
5: Mainly clear tonight with lows around 59. Northerly winds 5 to 10 miles per hour. Tomorrow, 81. 59 tomorrow night. Mainly clear Sunday with a high of 83. 85, slight chance for showers Monday. And that's your forecast. I'm weatherology meteorologist Paul Frombly. Get the latest weather updates online at MinnesotaDailyWeather.com. Right now, 79.
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0: 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Yeah, yeah. 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
1: Celebrate 20 years of the Bemidji Dragon Boat Festival this weekend. 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
3: Fox News, I'm Tom Graham. Hamas confirming it will disarm as part of a Gaza peace deal announced by President Trump.
4: If you go 4 months ago, 5 months ago, a deal like that would have been impossible. So it's a big step for the Middle East, and people are really impressed by it.
3: Now, as part of the deal, Israel will have to end its strikes and withdraw from the Gaza Strip. Israeli leaders have not officially commented on the deal brokered by the Trump administration. California will soon have the highest state minimum wages in the country. Fox's Kristen Goodwin in L.A.
5: California Governor Gavin Newsom revealing the state's minimum wage will increase to $17.40 an hour on January 1st of 2027, up from $16.90.
3: That's more than twice as high as the federal minimum wage, which has been in place for quite some time at $7.25 an hour. 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
10: 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The Dahlinger Sprint Cup races then start at 7 o'clock tonight, capped off with live music from the Empty Cooler Band inside the Dragon's Den. Excitement continues all day tomorrow with the main dragon boat races. 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Public schools in Minnesota are spreading the word about a constitutional amendment that will be on the November ballot that could increase school funding. The amendment would allow voters to approve a boost to the revenue from the permanent school fund created over a century ago from timber and mineral sales. The fund has grown significantly, increasing from $658 million in 2010 to $2.3 billion last year. Districts receiving annual funding from it. If the amendment passes, the distribution to schools would rise from the current 2% to 2.5% to 4.5% of the fund's average market value, potentially increasing per pupil funding by about 40%. These stories and more, MinnesotaDailyNews.com.
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15: River City's weather.
16: Mainly clear tonight with lows around 59. Northerly winds 5 to 10 miles per hour. Tomorrow, 81. 59 tomorrow night. Mainly clear Sunday with a high of 83. 85, slight chance for showers Monday. And that's your forecast. I'm weatherology meteorologist Paul Frombly. Get the latest weather updates online at MinnesotaDailyWeather.com. Right now, 78.
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5: For a party that flies planes and launches campaigns based on no kings, it's shocking to me that they worshiped this one man and based on his unilateral recommendations, threw in the towel for everything, followed him blindly. And now that's the reason that they can't bear to acknowledge that behind that curtain the whole time was a little tiny man pretending to be Oz. If the science had been correct, if his diary said, yes, all of my research shows that everything I've been saying on air is true, I stand behind it, then it would just be a shame. But now it is a sham. Now it is downright fraud and negligence and corruption and concealment of government records and obstruction of justice.

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4: River City's weather.
5: Mainly clear tonight with lows around 59. Northerly winds 5 to 10 miles per hour. Tomorrow, 81. 59 tomorrow night. Mainly clear Sunday with a high of 83. 85, slight chance for showers Monday. And that's your forecast. I'm weatherology meteorologist Paul Frombley. Get the latest weather updates online at MinnesotaDailyWeather.com. Right now, 78.
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0: 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Practice is going on now. Then this Thursday, Taco Fest, Sanford Health's Taco Fest for the United Way. That's 11 to 7. Join myself and Schultzy starting at 3 for our annual fried bread taco sandwich. Wouldn't miss that for nothing. And live music all day Thursday in the Sanford Center stage. 11 to 1 on Thursday will be Sonny Johnson. 4 to 7 will be Rhonda and Orlando. And 7:30 to 10, Sarah Kelly music. That's just Thursday. 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That's all the activities going on this week for the 20th Lake Bemidji Dragon Boat Festival. 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
1: River City's weather.
2: Mainly clear tonight with lows around 59. Northerly winds 5 to 10 miles per hour. Tomorrow, 81. 59 tomorrow night. Mainly clear Sunday with a high of 83. 85, slight chance for showers Monday. And that's your forecast. I'm weatherology meteorologist Paul Frombly. Get the latest weather updates online at MinnesotaDailyWeather.com. Right now, 78.
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0: 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Getting down to the semifinal round. Battle of the Brats coming up this Wednesday. It's Philly Cheese versus Chicken Bacon Ranch. It's Battle of the Brats Downtown Meats this Wednesday, 11 to 1. And then just a couple weeks away from the big finale, Friday, August 7th, complete with the hot dog eating contest and more. Sign up at Battle of Brats this Wednesday, 11 to 1 at Downtown Meats. 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
1: River City's weather. Mainly clear tonight with lows around 59. Northerly winds 5 to 10 miles per hour. Tomorrow, 81. 59 tomorrow night. Mainly clear Sunday with a high of 83. 85, slight chance for showers Monday. And that's your forecast. I'm weatherology meteorologist Paul Frombly. Get the latest weather updates online at MinnesotaDailyWeather.com. Right now, 78.
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